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1: I told her everything, kept no secret. She saw my strengths, told her my weakness. We were invisible in the city lights, but I never

I see a spark. I see some lights out in the distance. 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